saxophonist Michael Brecker, thing called African Skies. That's live in Japan, 1996. Welcome back to Jazz Futures. Your host, Bobby Vandell. Here's something from a group called PB Underground. 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

0: Thank you once again, Brad Meldow at the piano. Brad Meldow. Christian McBride on the bass. Christian McBride. Greg Hutchison on the drums. Yours truly, Pete Bernstein on the guitar. Thank you so much.
1: That was indeed a great quartet led by Peter Bernstein on guitar. Thelonious Monk's Pannonica. It's from the 2-CD set Signs Live, recorded live, obviously, at Dizzy's Club Coca-Cola in January of 2015. Dave Schwann here. Thank you so much for joining us and for supporting the great American music we call jazz. We have trombonist Matt Haviland up next. This is from his recording called Something to Say and his tune Finding the Words.

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Thank you.

saxophonists Johnny Griffin and Eddie Lockjaw Davis. The tune was Hey Jim, here on Listener Driven Jazz 88. We'll hear more sounds from the Windy City next. 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
1: You're listening to The Afternoon Cruise, and you just heard from Kenny Garrett, Sing a Song of Song, one of my favorite tunes of his, one of the first that I believe I remember hearing, and heard it here on The Afternoon Cruise. That's from the 1997 tape Songbook. Coming up, music from Joe Henderson, Billy Eckstein, and more. Let's get into some of these CDs. Some recent releases, fresh ads. Coming up this evening, Bridge to the Blues at 7 p.m. Smokestack Lightning at 11. We Blues Before Sunrise, Before Bluegrass Saturday morning in our Roots Weekend programming. And I got the chance to speak with guitar virtuoso, guitar hero, as I say, Stanley Jordan, who's in town for a show at the Dakota this evening. We talked the forthcoming album, Feather in the Wind, most recent single with Milton Nascimento. That interview will be available amongst the many others on our website at jazz88.fm. It's time now for traffic with Mike Larson.
2: Yes, in St. Louis Park. This is eastbound Highway 7. It is still down to one lane at the exit to go to Highway 100 at this point. We had a vehicle on fire. That vehicle has been extinguished, but there's a lot of flashing lights here still. So it's single file getting by on the left side. You can take the exit onto 100. You just have to go around everything and take it at the last minute. In St. Paul, this is westbound 94 at Pryor Avenue. We've got a couple vehicles on the right shoulder. One's being put onto a flatbed tow truck. They've blocked the right lane with some cones at this point, so there's three lanes open to the left. And this is in Burnsville, eastbound Highway 13, just before the exit to go to Nicollet Avenue. We've got a couple vehicles on the right shoulder, but all lanes are open and moving well. 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We're live from MnDOT's RTMC. 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

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Keep this listener-supported station operating in 2027 and beyond. 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